Is it my imagination? Is it something that I'm taking? All the smiles that I'm faking. Everything is great. Everything is great.

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Let me show you around my hood. It's bad meaning bad, like bad meaning good. When it comes to rules, I break them.

for Dusty Loco, Crazy Dusty. He is a blood wearing the blood color, red. Dusty is a gangbanger, which is what they call you when you...